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1: 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Fuck what you deserve, get what you negotiate. 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

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Wow! And conquer! 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Oh, you call this one?

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1: Yo, what's up? It's Trey. Remember the first time you came out to the house? 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But remember, anybody can get it. The hard part is keeping it, motherfucker.
2: What you want? 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

0: Headshot.
1: Drink.
0: Sit down.
1: Drink.
0: Stand up.
1: Drink.
0: Pass out.
1: Drink.
0: Wake up.
1: Drink.
0: Fade it.
1: Drink.
0: Fade it.
1: Drink.
0: Oh man,
1: girls wanna Sweet. play.
0: Where is she taking me? Where is she?

was just two lovers sitting in the car, listening to Blonde, falling for each other. Pink and orange skies, feeling supercharged. There's no Donald Glover. Miss go for my mother. Like, where you at tonight? Got no alibi.